0: it's rich. 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Rich.
1: Legend.
0: Billionaire.
1: Legend, yeah.
0: Rich.

0: Warrior Music, we say now. 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
1: Boom, boom, boom. Warrior Music, big up yourself.
2: Yeah, greetings, massive. Everything Irie, I man is lying to the more representing for Warrior Music.
1: Man of the Vano, man, Black People Soprano. That's a Warrior Music. Pushing on, you know.
3: This is Lucian Jameson to the compartment speaking, and you're listening to the Warrior Music, sound of the Warrior Music.

0: what it is. Everybody knows I'm here. Yeah, the guests are there. My brother, yes.
1: Yeah, you can't come in. You're not dressed right.
0: What's with my outfit? I have to call you back.
1: Okay.
0: Well, all my money. What's with my outfit?
1: Okay.
0: What is wrong with you? What problem do you have with me?
1: You're not dressed right now. I'm sorry.
0: Because I'm not light skin.
1: Hey, H, what's up, man?
0: How you, bro?
1: Come on in, man. Come on in.
0: Because he's lighter than me. I'm with him.

0: connecting into the cable.
1: Okay.
2: Love you like a brother, treat you like a friend, respect you like a lover. Oh, oh, oh, oh, oh, oh, oh, oh, oh, oh, oh, oh, oh, oh, oh, oh, oh, oh, oh, oh, oh, oh, oh, oh, oh, oh, oh, oh, oh, oh, oh, oh, oh, oh, oh, oh, oh, oh, oh, oh, oh, oh, oh, oh, oh, oh, oh, oh, oh, oh, oh, oh, oh, oh, oh, oh, oh, oh, oh, oh, oh, oh, oh, oh, oh, oh, oh, oh, oh, oh, oh, oh, oh, oh, oh, oh, oh, oh, oh, oh, oh, oh, oh, oh, oh, oh, oh, oh, oh, oh, oh, oh, oh, oh, oh, oh, oh, oh, oh, oh, oh, oh, oh, oh, oh, oh, oh, oh, oh, oh, oh, oh, oh, oh, oh, oh, oh, oh, oh, oh, oh, oh, oh, oh, oh, oh, oh, oh